That is nearly a wrap from me. Those 2 hours have flown by as they always do. It is Thursday morning. It is the 2nd of July. My name is Stuart Calvey. I'm the voice of the early morning breakfast show here at City Sound. Gary T is going to be taking you up for the next 2 hours, so don't go too far away. Hang around for him. He will liven up your morning, I promise you. Olivia Rodrigo is going to play us out. The song is Drop Dead. Always a pleasure and privilege.

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1: England are through to the round of 16 after a 2-1 win over the Democratic Republic of Congo last night. They did make it difficult for themselves, though, with Harry Kane bailing them out towards the end of the game, but his fan always felt they were going to make it through.
2: My football brain said, we're going out, we're losing it. And my heart said, there's still plenty of time left to go. And in the end, we were the better side. We tested their keeper more times. I say their keeper was the man of the match. So I thought we were just going to come back and win it. It was only a matter of time, and we did it.
1: The government are under further scrutiny over their defence spending plans after Downing Street couldn't say what cuts will be made to fund it. Only around two-thirds of the £15 billion has been identified. Survivors of historical forced adoption are to get the apology they've been campaigning decades for. Nearly 200,000 babies of unmarried mothers were taken away between 1949 and 1976. And it's believed Taylor Swift's going to marry NFL star Travis Kelce at Madison Square Garden tomorrow night. There's been no official confirmation, but the city's mayor says a permit's been filed for a large event. From Radio News Hub, I'm Frankie Hersine.
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4: From lucky pants to lucky seats, football fans are always seeking ways to influence their team's results. Performance psychologist Roberto Falzoni explains more.
5: As Hisense research shows, 44% of football fans rely on some form of superstition to carry them through the biggest games, whether it's

0: wearing the same shirt every time or sticking to the lucky snacks and drinks. These rituals create a sense of certainty. In high-pressure moments like the FIFA World Cup, they help fans feel in control and keep belief alive.
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Morning, good morning. Gary T here. Thanks to Stuart Calverley there. He was on the early. Like early Shirley, wasn't he? Goodness me, too early for me.

0: If you just tuned in, good morning, good morning. How are you doing? Today, 2nd of July, it's two things. National I Forgot Day and Thirsty Thursday. I'm feeling Thirsty Thursday is a bit of a regular one, isn't it? Everyone's sort of thirsty on a Thursday. Thursday's the new Friday, but National I Forgot Day is a new one on me. So yeah. And I've come into the studio today, and one of the ladies in the green room, she looks wonderful this morning. Absolutely wonderful. She always looks wonderful, but she looked even better this morning. And I said to her, I said, your hair looks nice. And she said, oh, I washed it for you, Gaz. And I said, I thought, well, don't waste your time. I don't, that's not for me.
1: 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Not me. 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
3: 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Weather.
4: Cloud and rain clearing to leave a dry but breezy day for many of us. It will be warm in the sunshine though. Cooler and blustery showers in the north with a high today of 26 degrees Celsius.
3: City Sound. Traffic and travel.
0: Right, let's have a little look, shall we, and see what traffic is out there, if any. Okay, so looking on the cameras, it looks like we've got slow-moving traffic on the Baddow Bypass. That's towards the Army and Navy. That's all that's reporting at the moment. How about that? You lot must be behaving yourself. There's nothing else out there. But if, like we say, your queues are giving you the blues, you can always WhatsApp the show and let us know on 07568 771.

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1: Indeed we are. And if you just tuned in, today is, what day is it today? It's Thursday today. It's National I Forgot Today. National I Forgot Day. Use that excuse with your boss. If you've got any deadlines that you've not met. Oh, sorry, it's National I Forgot Day. When we were younger, we would share. Sorry, not sorry.

0: 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The Sports Roundup.
1: In the 16th of the World Cup, DR Congo scored within the first 7 minutes, but with 15 minutes to go, Harry Kane equalised. Good measure, knocked in another one in the 86th minute. Winger Bukayo Saka, who was on the bench last night, says it's all about teamwork.
2: Being a good teammate as well is important, because if you're not playing, you need to be there for brothers and encourage them. You know, if you see something on the pitch that you can be better, you can also say it to them. You know, taking that accountability and pushing each other is going to help us.
1: They now face Mexico in the early hours of Monday. Belgium are through. They beat Senegal 3-2 with a penalty in the 125th minute. And one of the little footy news, Spurs are set to smash their transfer record for the second time this week. They've agreed to sign Newcastle midfielder Sandro Tonali on a deal worth up to £100 million. Finally, at Wimbledon, Novak Djokovic bagged a quick-fire win over Stefanos Tsitsipas to reach the third round. The four-time Grand Slam champion Naomi Osaka eased into the third round with a straight sets win over Anastasia Gasanova.
0: City Sound for Chelmsford.
3: Well, there you go. 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He will give you all the up-to-date information on sports, I think, unless I forgot.

0: Don't forget as well, coming up after nine this morning, we have got your birthday office surprise. So could it be you? Don't forget, you can WhatsApp the show if you want to nominate a fellow colleague for their office surprise birthday on 07568 771 825. We'll also be bringing on back the good times just after nine. As I say, if you want somebody in your office to be their surprise surprise, drop us a line.
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1: 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Creative education skills, 6 to 12 year olds on the 13th. The Simon and Garfunkel story on the 14th. It's Not a Game on the 15th. The Story of Soul on the 16th. Fanny's Galore, we just talked about, the Big Bingo Party on the 17th. And the Upbeat Beatles are on the 19th. Slightly further ahead, Dementia Accessible Cinema is going to be Wonka. That's on the 20th. Musical Theatre Workshops for The Greatest Showman on the 23rd and The Lion King. The Johnny Cash Roadshow comes into town on the 23rd. And Stage Combat Workshops for 8 to 10 and 11 to 15 year olds on the 24th. That's what's happening at Chelmsford Theatre.
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2: Indeed, we are nice and live on this Thursday, 2nd of July. 2nd of July already. We'll have a look at the traffic and the weather shortly.

0: Great song, this one. I was actually just looking on the... looking at the traffic on the M1. There's a lorry carrying ballroom dresses as overturned. Oh, God. Police are advising motorists to go slow. Quick, quick, slow.
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2: Cloud and rain clearing to leave a dry but breezy day for many of us. It will be warm in the sunshine though. Cooler and blustery showers in the north with a high today of 26 degrees Celsius.
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0: Did you get that one? I thought that was quite funny. 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

us. Good beaty song to get you 5 minutes ready until you've got to be in work. If you're starting at 9 o'clock, you've only got 5 minutes left. Just remind you as well, coming up after me today, after 10 o'clock, you've got the midday workplace anthems. That's with Dean Kane. And then from midday till two, you've got the City Sound Lunch with Bob Wallace. That's what's coming up. I'll tell you a little bit more after this one.

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1: It's the morning after the night before for England fans. A tense 2-1 win over DR Congo means

0: And 1-2-1.
1: The government is facing more questions over its defence spending plans as Downing Street haven't revealed where they'll get the money from. £4.7 billion of the £15 billion promise for defence is yet to be identified. At least 11 people have been killed after Russia launched a massive attack on Ukraine overnight. Officials are calling on allies to help strengthen their air defences, describing it as a night of horror. And two people have been arrested after climbing to the top of the Empire State Building in New York and then getting engaged. From Radio News Hub, I'm Frankie Hersein.
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That's right, it's 9 o'clock. You should be at your desk. Pen in hand, keyboard switched on. Ready to go. Or are you just catching up with your mates about last night's football? Kane 1, Kane 2. Oh, I say. All them men running around.

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1: Cloud and rain clearing to leave a dry but breezy day for many of us. It will be warm in the sunshine though. Cooler and blustery showers in the north with a high today of 26 degrees Celsius.
2: Oh, not too shabby, not too shabby indeed. Well, since I was on air with you guys last week, last Thursday I went into London and I went to see the show Paddington. Very, very heartwarming show, most enjoyable, very, very good, fantastic cast, great songs, great show, absolutely. So this one I'm sending out for Shell because she's asked for this one specifically or just however you say it. If you know the words, sing along. If you're happy with it, sing along. And if you don't know the words, then just sing along.
3: Golden as the sun when

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1: The World Cup, DR Congo scored within the first 7 minutes, but with 15 minutes to go, Harry Kane equalised. Just for good measure, knocked in another one in the 86th minute. Winger Bukayo Saka, who was on the bench last night, says it's all about teamwork.
2: Being a good teammate as well is important, because if you're not playing, you need to be there for your brothers and encourage them. And, you know, if you see something on the pitch that they can be better, you can also say it to them. You know, taking that accountability and pushing each other is going to help.
1: They now face Mexico in the early hours of Monday. Belgium 3, they beat Senegal 3-2 with a penalty in the 125th minute. And one of the bit of footy news, Spurs are set to smash their transfer record for the second time this week. They've agreed to sign Newcastle midfielder Sandro Tonali on a deal.

0: Got to say good morning to Faye over there in the Tarpots Nutrition Club and all the clubbers there. Setting their desk out, getting ready and ready to get at it. Whatever it is. Let's go for tonight, Foxes.
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1: Don't forget, we've got your office birthday surprise coming up in the next half an hour. And of course, a little bit later on as well, at 2 till 3, we've got Roy with those 80s hours. Keep us with you all day, every day. 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It's 9:26.

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2: Hello, Rebecca here with this week's record of the week coming from Colchester Twins, The Superficial. You might have seen them on The Voice Kids or playing around Essex. This version of Losing My Mind was recorded during our Live at CI sessions, celebrating some of the incredible talent coming from Colchester Institute. And here they are with Losing My Mind.
3: Hello, we are The Superficial. This is our original song called Losing My Mind. Hope you enjoy.

0: A dry but breezy afternoon for most of us. Feeling warm in the sunshine, though. Cooler in the far north with some blustery showers there, too. Highs of 26 degrees Celsius in the south and a few degrees cooler in the north.
1: Wow, that's lovely, isn't it? 26 degrees, that's not too bad. A little bit cooler than last week, but still nice and warm. Right, it's that time of the show where we like to do your birthday surprise, surprise. So, could it actually be you?
2: Will you believe your eyes?
1: Well, this one this week is Steve Salter in Colchester at You Sell, We Buy, Nick and Knack Shop. 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Over there in Colchester. So, Steve Salter, it's your birthday today at Nick and Knack in Colchester. Surprise, surprise. This one is for you. With love from all of us here at City Sound. 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It's a bric-a-brac shop. Lovely. 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There you go.

Oh, there you go. That was your office birthday surprise for today. Steve Salter over there in You Sell, We Buy, a knick-knack bric-a-brac shop. You can always be on the surprise if you want. You've only got to WhatsApp the show and let us know. If you fancy giving the birthday surprise to someone, WhatsApp us for attention of me, Gary T, on 07568 771 825. It's 10:15. A knick-knack shop. Ooh. New one on me. Bric-a-brac. I don't know about knick-knack.

0: coming up 3 till 4, you've got the 90s hours with Alan Chambers. 4 till 5, you've got the noughties. And driving you home between 5 and 7, you've got Andy Holmes.
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0: All the hits. Yesterday, today, and the home of local unsigned acts. 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
1: Well, bit of a dramatic handover from me. I'm handing over to the Workplace Anthems with Dean. He's raring to go. I'm back on Saturday. But don't worry, you don't have to say you love me.
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1: In the Democratic Republic of Congo 2-1 in the round of 32, setting up a tie with Mexico in the next round. Two second-half goals from Harry Kane saw Thomas Tuchel's side come from behind.

0: suffering life-changing injuries. It happened at around 5:30 yesterday evening in the Alum Rock area of the city. And Swifties, listen up, Taylor's believed to be getting married to NFL star Travis Kelce tomorrow night. Crews have been spotted unloading gear at Madison Square Garden, and New York's mayor said the permit's been filed for a large event. From Radio News Hub, I'm Frankie Hairsine.
1: From lucky pants to lucky seats, football fans are always seeking ways to influence their team's results. Performance psychologist Roberto Forzoni explains more.
2: 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Whether it's wearing the same shirt every time or sticking to the lucky snacks and drinks, these rituals create a sense of certainty. In high-pressure moments like the FIFA World Cup, they help fans feel in control and keep belief alive.
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Good morning, welcome along. Here we are once again, Thursday morning on City Sound. It is your workplace anthems. Big thanks to the legend that is Gary for doing breakfast for us. And now we're going to continue with some absolute anthems along the way. Give you a little boogie wherever you are, whatever you're doing. And of course, bring back some good time memories of your clubbing days, including things like this.

Haven't played that for absolutely ages. Love that. Spectrum from Florence and the Machine. You're listening to City Sound, the voice of Chelmsford, and we're going to take you through with another absolute classic from the 90s. Here's KWS, and Please Don't Go.

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1: Canada is to compete to the 2027 Eurovision Song Contest. The European Broadcasting Union says while born in Europe, the contest continues to welcome the world. Canadian-born singer Celine Dion won the 1988 contest representing Switzerland. A West End theatre is to be renamed in honour of the late playwright Sir Tom Stoppard. The Duke of York Theatre will be named the Tom Stoppard Theatre, a tribute to the acclaimed writer who died in November 2025. Lethal Weapon actor Danny Glover has revealed he's been living with Alzheimer's disease for several years. 79-year-old announced the news during an interview on American television and explained he'd been diagnosed not long after receiving an honorary Oscar in 2022. And former Doctor Who star Sharon D. Clarke says she hopes audiences will be transformed after seeing her play Othello. A 59-year-old actress has been cast in the Royal Shakespeare Company's production, which reimagines the character as a black lesbian.
0: The soundtrack of the city.

Absolute dance floor smash right there, Crystal Waters and Gypsy Woman from the mid-90s. We are going to continue with an 80s classic right now. Before that, of course, we had Usher and Pitbull with DJ's Got Us Falling In Love. We've got Spania on the way. Do you remember this? Big bit of Euro pop for you. And Call Me on City Sound.

David Morales, the Def Club remix of Mariah Carey's Dream Lover. That is one of the best remixes ever, ever, ever, ever, in my eyes anyway. That's because that's gone from an R&B song to a massive dance anthem. And the piano in that is absolutely amazing. And talking of soul and R&B anthems, here's Cheryl Lynn.

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1: England are through to the round of 16 after a 2-1 win over the Democratic Republic of Congo last night. Harry Kane bailed them out towards the end of the game, but his fan always felt they were going to make it

0: It was only a matter of time.
1: Officials say they're looking at every route to deport the Rochdale grooming gang leader, who's set to be released from prison today. 73-year-old Shabir Ahmed served 14 years in jail, but his victims have been told he cannot be deported because of the Immigration Act from the 70s. Survivors of historical forced adoption are to get the apology they've been campaigning decades for. Nearly 200,000 babies of unmarried mothers were taken away for adoption from the 40s to the 70s. Education Secretary Bridget Phillipson called it a shameful period in our history.

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Maloko singing back here on City Sound. The workplace anthems continue with another classic on the way. I'm sure you remember dancing to this. East Side Beat and Ride Like the Wind.

One of the best ones from David Guetta featuring Kelly Rowland on the vocals, When Love Takes Over. You're listening to City Sound. It is the Workplace Anthems, and we've got plenty more along the way. Room 5 and Oliver Cheatham right now. Make Love.

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0: 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We've got Groove is in the heart right now with Delight. 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

Calvin Harris, I'm Not Alone. Before that was Groove Jet and Spiller, which always reminds me of Ibiza, and I'm going to be there in a couple of weeks' time. I'm really excited. My yearly trip with the missus to go and party and have just some great, great fun and not think about anything else but just having dancing and drinking and enjoying the music. That's what it's all about. Stonebridge, French Bridge, put my teeth back in. Stonebridge featuring Therese on the vocals. This is Take Me Away here on City Sound.

Another one of the greatest dance remixes of all time. Armin van Helden remixing Professional Widow from Tori Amos. And we're going to mellow it down and go back with an absolute classic R&B tune from Soul to Soul.

0: an absolute classic R&B anthem right there, Soul to Soul, and Keep on Moving here on City Sound. Side of Workplace Anthem's going to squeeze in one more, and then of course taking over is the legend that is Bob with the City Sound Lunch to take you through your lunchtime. So make sure you've got your sandwiches ready and your cup of tea. Yeah, a slice of cake, Aunt Sally. Okay, I will be back on Monday for the City Sound Lunch at 12 noon. Until then, have a great week, have a great weekend, and I'm going to leave you with Madison Avenue and Don't Call Me Baby.
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1: Mothers and children who went through forced historical adoption in the decades after World War II are to receive a formal apology in Parliament today. Nearly 200,000 children were taken from their mothers. Many of them were told to give up their babies because they were unmarried. Next, England captain Harry Kane says his side can't win the World Cup without passing tests. After a 2-1 win over the Democratic Republic of Congo last night, they face Mexico in Mexico City in the early hours of Monday morning, facing a host nation at altitude. Anthony Gordon set up both goals for Kane. Speaking on England's social media channels after the match, he had only praise for his captain.
2: Tokyo, I just see him in there somewhere. Just thought, put it in the area and he does the rest of both goals.
1: And the final countdown to Edinburgh hosting the Tour de France Grand Depart is underway. There's just 1 year to go until the sporting event comes to the Scottish capital. That's the latest from Radio News Hub. I'm Tanita Sim.
3: 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From lucky pants to lucky seats, football fans are always seeking ways to influence their team's results. Performance psychologist Roberto Forzoni explains more.
4: As Hisense research shows, 44% of football fans rely on some form of superstition to carry them through the biggest games. Whether it's wearing the same shirt every time or sticking to the lucky snacks and drinks, these rituals create a sense of certainty. In high-pressure moments like the FIFA World Cup, they help fans feel in control

Good afternoon, it's Bob Wallace here on City Sound Thursday Lunchtime Show. Many thanks to Dean Kane for the previous 2 hours and his workplace anthems. Cracking show as usual. Coming up next, we've got a bit of Amy Winehouse, Mark Ronson and Valerie, the classic that it is. Followed by a little bit of Ellie Goulding and On My Mind. And on my mind at the moment is the heatwave coming back, Chelmsford. Apparently it is.

0: Oh, Pharrell Williams there, Daft Punk. Coming up next, City Sound Record of the Week with Mr. Paul Dupree introducing it. Don't forget, if you fancy getting a little bit of promotion, if you're a local band, local artist, kicking off, just email us at submissions@citysound.radio and we'll get you moving.
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2: Rebecca here with this week's Record of the Week, coming from Colchester Twins, The Superficial. You might have seen them on The Voice Kids or playing around Essex. This version of Losing My Mind was recorded during our Live at CI sessions, celebrating some of the incredible talent coming from Colchester Institute. And here they are with Losing My Mind.
3: 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This is our original song called Losing My Mind. Hope you enjoy.

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2: Don't forget I mentioned that email submissions at citysound.radio. If you're a local artist, a local band, we're going to get you moving here on City Sound. Coming up next, a little bit of Elton John. Are you ready for love? I am. A little bit of Miley Cyrus after this as well. It's Secrets. We're going to be talking about State Fair in the show as well. Did you go?

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1: 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Don't miss out, the darker, dirtier cousin of High School Musical. Creative education skills, 6 to 12 year olds on the 13th. The Simon and Garfunkel story on the 14th. It's Not a Game on the 15th. The Story of Soul on the 16th. Fanny's Galore, we just talked about, the Big Bingo Party on the 17th. And the Upbeat Beatles are on the 19th. Slightly further ahead, Dementia Accessible Cinema is going to be Wonka. That's on the 20th. Musical Theatre Workshops for the Greatest Showman on the 23rd and The Lion King. The Johnny Cash Roadshow comes into town on the 23rd. And Stage Combat Workshops for 8 to 10 and 11 to 15-year-olds on the 24th. That's what's happening at Chelmsford Theatre.
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2: Chelmsford Theatre is on your doorstep, Chelmsford. 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But if you haven't been, definitely give it a go.
3: Aye.

Coming up next, it's a classic from Kings of Leon, Sex on Fire. Did you catch them last Friday night? Was that your favourite artist on Friday? Who wasn't? Give me a shout. This is Bob Wallace on City Sound, the Thursday lunchtime show.

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2: Two types of drive you can have on the motorway. One that feels like this. Or one that feels... like this. The difference is just a few little changes. Like giving more space to the car in front or not hogging the middle lane. Because being a little more considerate on the road actually reduces congestion and collisions, which transforms everyone's journey. So we all feel a little less and a lot more National Highways.
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1: Three great songs coming up next. 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I can in a moment. Then Destiny's Child with Survivor. Just before top of the hour, we got Scissor Sisters, but a classic with Laura. This is City Sound, Thursday Lunchtime Show.

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0: Transport Inquiry in full. And Formula One drivers will take to Silverstone for this weekend's pre-race parade in individual Lego mini cars, building on the success of Miami 2025. This weekend we'll see 22 fully drivable cars, each made out of 28,000 Lego bricks. That's the latest from Radio News Hub. I'm Tim.
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It's the Thursday City Sound Lunchtime Show. It's Bob Wallace. Between 12 and 2 every Thursday. We're talking State Fair. Did you go last weekend? By all accounts, it was absolutely fantastic. Unfortunately, I couldn't make it. But in this hour, I'm going to be playing a little bit of the styles from the Saturday and Sunday. If anyone that you picked out you thought was absolutely fantastic, just email us at studio@citysound.radio. I'll try and get that song off you today. Justin Bieber now, with Anyone.

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1: Coming up now, Alanis Morissette's Hand in My Pocket. The headline artist from State Fair last Saturday night. Was she good, Chelmsford? I'm broke.

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1: Enjoying the biggest football tournament in the world. Mustn't my team that I worry about that are so good at the moment is Brazil. Then followed by France, then followed by Spain. So, it's one of those tournaments. There's so many fantastic teams. Coming up next week, a little bit of Ed Sheeran with Azam. He's going to be happy next season. Ipswich are in the Premiership. And my team, West Ham, are in the Championship. I'm crying already.

Coming up next, one of my favourite artists of all time. Saw him a couple of times over the decades. Elvis Costello, A Good Year for the Roses. He's one of the headline artists last week at State Fair. Did you enjoy it? Chelmsford. Give us a shout on City Sound if you did.

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0: 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Business news.
1: Stocks ended mixed in London on Wednesday amid worries about a potential rate hike in the US. The FTSE 100 closed down 18 points at 10,478. Bluecrest Capital, owned by the billionaire Michael Platt, says the UK is no longer a serious contender as a place to do business. The comments come after they lost a £200 million legal battle against the UK tax authorities. They've been in dispute with HMRC for 4 years about how payouts for hedge fund traders should be taxed. Getty Images has scrapped its $3.7 billion merger with rival Shutterstock. Britain's competition watchdog has ruled it must offload part of the business in order to give the deal the green light. The two companies had agreed a tie-up in January to bring together two of the biggest players in images and video, but the CMA says it could lead to less choice and higher prices. And local councillors in Halifax have spoken of their sadness after it was confirmed that the name Halifax would disappear from high streets across the country.
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Coming up next, one of my favourite bands that played at State Fair last weekend in Chelmsford at Highlands. This is Raise the Lights and America. What day did you go to State Fair if you went? Tell me what the artists you loved. 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
1: Oh, this lady coming up next is Shakira and Wycliffe Jean with Hips Don't Lie. She's all over the biggest football tournament in the world. You've probably heard Shakira all through the tournament. This is one of their big hits.

Elvis Busted, What I Go to School For, coming up after me between 2 and 3 o'clock. It's Roy Thomas with the 80s Hour. And after that, we've got 90s Hour, Alan Chambers. 4 to 5pm, it's Jenna Beckett with the Noughties Hour. 5 to 7pm on City Sound, we've got City Sound Drive Show with Andy Holmes. It's Jesse Ware with I Could Get Used to This. I will catch you next Thursday between 12 and 2. This is Bob Hollis from City Sound saying, have a great week.

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1: The forced adoption of babies from unmarried mothers in the decades after the Second World War has been branded a stain on our history. Sir Keir Starmer made the comments as he made a long-awaited state apology for the historical practice.
2: I say it to every single person impacted. We are deeply and profoundly sorry to the mothers who were told they were unfit, who were prevented from caring for the children they desperately wanted to help.
1: Women whose babies had been taken from them watched on in Parliament. He says the shame was never theirs, but the shame is ours. Meanwhile, Sir Keir Starmer has asked the Home Secretary to review the case of a Rochdale grooming gang ringleader. It's after calls for the law to be changed to allow him to be deported. 73-year-old Shabir Ahmed served 14 years in jail. And the first edition of The Hobbit has sold for more than £38,000. It was discovered among a pile of fairly ordinary donations at a charity shop. That's the latest from Radio News Hub. I'm Tanita Sims.
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0: Aha, and Take On Me, kicking the show off on a Thursday afternoon. This is Roy with the H's out on City Sound. Big thank you to Bob for the past 2 hours. We got some great stuff coming up for you this afternoon. Let's carry on.
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0: David Bowie encouraging us to dance. Let's dance, Rotty. That's what we need to do. But before we do that, we're up to our third track of the day, and it's a hit or miss competition. Was it a hit? Did it get to number one, or was it a miss and didn't quite make it? 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

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Now, was that a number one? Was it a hit? Or was it not a number one and therefore a miss? 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
1: Well, you heard Funboy 3 and Bananarama, and it ain't what you do, it's the way that you do it. ABC.

ABC, when Smokey Sings, is bringing us all the way up to this one. Billy Ocean. And that's what it's called.

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0: That, of course, was Atlantic Star and Always. And now is the time to reveal the hit or miss competition. I had a few people send their answers in. One or two actually said it was a hit. It wasn't a hit. It only got to number 12. So for those of you who said it was a miss, give yourselves a round of applause.
1: Roy Thomas. City Sound. 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

Duran Duran and Wild Boys bringing us up to the time where I tell you what's coming up later on today. Well, later on today, we're going to carry on through the decades like we do Monday to Friday. You got the 90s hour next with Alan, and that's followed by the noughties hour with Jenna. At 5 o'clock, Andy Holmes is doing City Sound Drive, and then at 7, Ben Parks will be along for City Sports and all things Chelmsford City. Paul Morris is talking to the Helen Robinson Cancer Charity this evening. Yep, that's on between 8 and 9. And that's this evening wrapped up for you. Do you want a quick one for tomorrow morning? Early breakfast show with Stuart. Breakfast show at 8. Workplace anthems tomorrow between 10 and 12 with Tony Knight, and then Ben Collinson follows in from 12 till 2, and then that brings us all the way back to the 80s hour.

Madman World, Tears for Fears. Should I tell you what's going on around Chelmsford tonight? Right, tonight you've got a quiz night. Yes, where's the quiz night? You ask yourselves. It's at the Bootmaker. Yes, between 7 and 11, why not go along and join in a quiz night? Show them how clever you are. Or, if you're not feeling that clever, but you still want to go out and do something, a bit of karaoke. Nothing like getting up and entertaining the public. Down at the Wheat Sheaf from 8 till close. And I'm going to advertise one for tomorrow night, Friday night. Don't miss this. From 7 o'clock in the evening at the Cornerstone Cafe. There's a charity drag bingo, live music and comedy. And it's all being run in aid of Essex Recovery Foundation and the Essex and Hearts Air Ambulance. Why not go along? It will be a giggle. Yep, there's a charity drag night. It is live music and a comedy event all down at the Cornerstone, which is on Rainsford Road. Get yourselves down there nice and early. It's not that expensive to get in. And it's for a good cause.

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1: This is City Sound and we're carrying on. This is my last track today. The 80s hour is coming to an end today. I will be back with the 80s hour tomorrow, so don't worry, it's not stopping altogether. My name's Roy Allen. He's coming up in just a couple of minutes straight after the news. Until then, join the Rush Hour with Jane Wilden.

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1: It's understood grooming gang ringleader Shabir Ahmed, who is at the centre of a deportation row, has been released from prison after serving 14 years for multiple sexual offences against young girls. Sir Keir Starmer has asked the Home Secretary to review the case. Ministers say the Immigration Act from the 70s doesn't allow it. Meanwhile, historical forced adoption, where many unmarried mothers had their babies taken from them in the decades after the Second World War, is a stain on our history. That's what the Prime Minister Sir Keir Starmer said as he formally apologised in Parliament on behalf of the state.
2: Silenced and unworthy of care, children grew up believing that they were unwanted. Young mothers were told that they were immoral and that their babies would be better off without them.
1: The Education Secretary Bridget Phillipson called it a shameful period in our history. And in other news, the final countdown to Edinburgh hosting the Tour de France Grand Depart is underway. There's just 1 year to go until the sporting event comes to the Scottish capital. That's the latest from Radio News Hub. I'm Tanita Sims.
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5: 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Whether it's wearing the same shirt every time or sticking to the lucky snacks and drinks, these rituals create a sense of certainty. In high-pressure moments like the FIFA World Cup, they help fans feel in control and keep belief alive.
0: 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City Sound. Alan Chambers. The 90s Hour.

Mike and the Mechanics, my favourite track from them. All I Need Is a Miracle, but all you really need is an hour of 90s music, and that is what you've got here on the 90s Hour through till 4 with me, Alan Chambers. Thanks to Roy, he's done another great show, and we'll be back with more 80s with the 80s Hour at 2 tomorrow afternoon. But I can promise you this, I have got for you the number one on this day in 1993. And as well as that, another track from 5 at Artist of the Week. So sit back and enjoy some great music, all from the decade that gave us Sliding Doors and Dawson's Creek.

Love that one from Suzanne Vega and DNA with Tom's Diner. Lyric test time now. I'm going to give you these words. They belong to a big hit of the 1990s. Just see if you can work out which one. We had our life, we had our love, but you don't know what you've got till you lose it. Those are fine, fine words. I think many of us can know about that. We had our life, we had our love, but you don't know what you've got till you lose it. A fantastic song, I can promise you that. And one I haven't played on the show for a good while either. So looking forward to doing that. It'll be here just before four.

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You too, of course, with The Sweetest Thing. Now, maybe you're out on the school run just at the moment, but in a few weeks' time, you won't be on the school run. And this is something you need to know. You might, therefore, miss your daily dose of the 90s hour because you'd be somewhere else at this time. But worry not. You can always catch up on this or any show at City Sound. 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

0: Alanis Morissette, fresh from the State Fair at Highlands Park, where I understand she went down an absolute storm, and of course that's ironic. Tonight's Darts and Drinks Social Night is on at the Bootmaker from 6 o'clock. After that, you can follow that up with the Quiz Night at the Bootmaker as well. You've got Run Club in the Central Park at 7:30, a bit of a run and a bit of a socialising. And also at 8 o'clock, the Wheat Sheaf Pump have their regular karaoke night at 8 o'clock. So there you go, lots to choose from tonight. Please let us know about anything and everything going on in your part of the city by dropping us an email to studio@citysound.radio.
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One of the 90s biggest exports to other decades. Take that along with one of the biggest exports to other decades from the 60s. That was Lulu combining to make Relight My Fire. And take that on tour at the moment. They stopped off at the London Stadium at the weekend, where I believe it was an absolutely fantastic show. So if you've got tickets to future dates, you've got something to look forward to. But right now it's time for another track from our Artist of the Week. And from 5 today, it's a great one. It's Everybody Get Up.

0: 5, Everybody Gets Up, and that is, of course, sampling Joan Jett and I Love Rock and Roll. What a song that is. It's got one more song to come from 5 as our artist this week. That'll be tomorrow around this time. Let's check out now your knowledge of 90s music with this question. Which Roxette song was featured in the movie Pretty Woman? Was it Dressed for Success, Joyride, or It Must Have Been Love? Which Roxette song was featured in the movie Pretty Woman? Was it Dressed for Success, Joyride, or It Must Have Been Love? All three of those are great songs. One of those is be here in just a few minutes' time.
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4: 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Yeah.

Sweetbox and reassuring words, everything's gonna be all right. Now, I asked you a question a few minutes ago. Which Roxette song was featured in the movie Pretty Woman? Dress for Success, Joyride, or It Must Have Been Love? Well, all three of those in some way could have lent themselves to that film, but the one that is in the film is It Must Have Been Love.

Roxette's It Must Have Been Love from the Pretty Woman soundtrack. Now, in 1993 on this day, in the news, the managing director of Nissan UK was jailed for 8 years for tax fraud, totalling an estimated £55 million. Now, we all moan about our tax bill, don't we? But how could you possibly... That's unthinkable, isn't it? To be able to fiddle your tax to the tune of £55 million. But he was caught and banged to rights. Well done for that. Now, what was number one, though? That's what we want to know. For the first of 3 weeks, it was last week's Artist of the Week here on the 90s Hour, Gabrielle with Dreams.

Corner shop brimful of Asher. The World Cup obviously on at the moment, but it's not that long before the UK football season starts again. If you're a Chelmsford City fan, then you need to be listening to City Sports. That is at 7 o'clock with Ben Parks, and then at 8 o'clock after that, it's City Talking, keeping the talking going with Paul Morrish in the studio with guests. So City Sports at 7, City Talking at

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1: So it's time for the answer to the lyric test right now. Now, I reckon if it was an intro type competition, you'd get it a lot quicker than you would from the words. The words were, we had our life, we had our love, but you don't know what you've got till you lose it. I think that may have had many of you stumped, but if you heard the intro, you would have guessed it was Phil Collins and Something Happened on the Way to Heaven.

Unmistakably Phil Collins, the answer to today's lyric test. That's it from me. I'll be back for the final 90s hour of the week tomorrow at 3 o'clock. Jenna's here with the noughties hour after the news. And Ali Holmes, he's got the City Sound Drive at 5. I'll see you tomorrow and leave you with Madison Avenue.

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0: seriousness of their offending and the serious harm caused by it to the complainant.
1: Sir Keir Starmer apologised on behalf of the British state for its role in historical forced adoptions in England and Wales. An estimated 185,000 babies were taken from their unmarried mothers from 1949 to 1976. Gary Glitter's been charged with four sexual offences on a teenage girl dating back to the late 70s. He's accused of unlawful sexual intercourse and indecent assault when she was 13 and 14 years old. And pubs will not stay open for England's 1 a.m. clash against Mexico. That's the latest from Radio News Hub. I'm David Hall.
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1: Two 15-year-old boys who were spared custody for the rape of two girls will now go to prison for 4 years. Judges at the Court of Appeal have ruled their initial sentence, a youth rehabilitation order, was unduly lenient. The pair committed 17 offences against two girls in Hampshire. Barrister Charlotte Proudman spoke on behalf of one of the victims.
2: I thought the sentencing hearing might help me. Instead, I feel like everything has gone backwards. I feel more trapped than I did before.
1: Sir Keir Starmer says forced adoptions ordered by the state is a stain on our history. The PM's apologised after thousands of children were taken from their unmarried mothers over the course of 3 decades. The ringleader of the Rochdale grooming gang's been released from prison. There are calls for Sabir Ahmed to be deported after serving 14 years for multiple sexual offences against young girls. And jockey Frankie Dettori is in hospital after breaking several ribs in a car accident. That's the latest from Radio News Hub. I'm David Hall.
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0: The Weeknd. No, not yet. Got one more sleep to go, then we're there. Save Your Tears from the voice of Chelmsford City Sound on this Thursday night. Thank you to Jenna for the last hour. She'll be back tomorrow with those naughty songs between 4 and 5, as she does every day of the week. It is the 2nd of July, today's date, World UFO Day. Don't know about you, whether you believe in them. I generally do not believe we're the only people in the universe. There's many planets. There's got to be another of me, unlucky for them. There's got to be another of me and you somewhere around the universe. And to this day, many years ago, I was in Molsham Lodge and I saw something fly from one end of the sky, or one side of the sky, to the other side at such a speed. Even to this day, I can't explain it. So to me, UFOs do exist. Maybe not with green hands and 15 fingers and all that. You know, that's in the films. They must exist, must they?
1: Guilty eyes and little white lies, yeah, I played dumb.

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1: Remaining breezy in the north with patchy rain mainly affecting the west of Scotland. Elsewhere, clear periods with a few fog patches. A mild night ahead with a low of 12 degrees Celsius.

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2: Tottenham have broken their transfer record by signing midfielder Matheus Fernandes from West Ham. The fee is thought to be £85 million, but the club have not revealed the length of the contract. Meanwhile, Everton have completed the capture of midfielder Hayden Hackney from Middlesbrough. One more piece of news, and Nottingham Forest midfielder Elliot Anderson will complete his move to Manchester City on his return from the World Cup. After a deal was concluded between the two clubs, the 23-year-old completed his medical in Kansas, where the national team are based. And talking of the World Cup, England are back at their base camp in Kansas following the 2-1 World Cup win over the Democratic Republic of Congo. These fans were relieved to see England make it through, courtesy of Harry Kane's double.
3: Kane is fantastic in the box, but you've got to get him in the box. Played a high line, so he was nowhere. There was a big gap for Kane getting into that box, and we were struggling.
4: We were very lucky, to be honest with you, but we come through in the end.
2: Next up for the Three Lions is a trip to face co-host Mexico in the last 16.

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3: Hello, Rebecca here with this week's Record of the Week coming from Colchester Twins, The Superficial. You might have seen them on The Voice Kids or playing around Essex. This version of Losing My Mind was recorded during our Live at CI sessions, celebrating some of the incredible talent coming from Colchester Institute. And here they are with Losing My Mind.
4: Hello, we are The Superficial. This is our original song called Losing My Mind. We hope you enjoy.

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3: Hello, A12 northbound. There's a collision, junction 19, Boreham, and 20A, Hatfield, parallel. Queues back to A18, Sandon, and the 414. Very busy round there. Roadworks in Southend, Leon C and Hadley. So the A10-15 closed at Kent Elms. A13, you've got works at Tattershall Gardens. And the Eastwood Road, Bellhouse Road, there's Cadent Gas Works going on. All of that added together, it's a complete nightmare, especially in the fairway. And also the 127 in Kent Elms. Do expect big delays there. Wivenhoe, B1027, Cadent Gasworks there on Brightlingsea Road. M11 North, slow junction 5 Loughton, 6M25. And clockwise M25, 26 Waltham Abbey, and 27 the M11. You've got queues there. Now for Colchester, you've got delays on Cowdray, Ipswich Road, Harwich Road going south, Magdalen Street going west, and East Street between Brook Street and St Andrews. As for Chelmsford, Essex Police have said a lot of minor collisions around the city centre this afternoon, so do watch out for those, but it is pretty busy. All approaches towards the Army Navy absolutely solid. Westway, Waterhouse Lane looking busy on Springfield Road and Victoria Road as well. Pilot Transport seems to be fine. I'm Craig Birchall at the Essex Traffic Control Centre.
2: The

tonight at 7 o'clock. Ben Parks and Terry Parks' dad will be in talking all about what's going on and off the pitch at Chelmsford City Football Club, City Sports, every Thursday night. 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By the way, if you'd like to be on the show, let us know. 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Tonight from Helen Rollison, cancer charity over in Hatfield Peveril. They'll be in tonight between 8 and 9 o'clock. Paul Morrish tonight, City Talking.

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5: 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Slightly further ahead, Dementia Accessible Cinema is going to be Wonka, that's on the 20th. Musical Theatre Workshops for The Greatest Showman on the 23rd and The Lion King. 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
1: Clear periods with a few fog patches this evening. Remaining breezy in the north with patchy rain mainly affecting the west of Scotland. A mild night with a low of 12 degrees Celsius.
0: 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All the hits. Yesterday, today, and the home of local unsigned acts.

0: 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Tomorrow, you've got a charity drag bingo, live music and comedy happening at Cornerstone Cafe. It's a fundraising night, that one, 7 till 9 o'clock on Saturday, 10 till 4 during the day. Mindfulness photography at the Anglia Ruskin University. You've got East Hanningfield, they have their Village Fete going on between 12 and 4. And in the evening, Proms at the Hall. John Pearce from Britain's Got Talent, he's one of the semi-finalists a few years ago, he's headlining that one. More details at the Proms at the Hall at Ingate Stone Hall. Just have a look on the usual search engines. And one thing on Sunday, 1:30 to 3:30, Stitch and Share, a free event happening at Bewley Community Centre. 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

0: If you missed them last night, Jason and Neil, the Indie Hour, new show on a Wednesday night here for City Sound. If you like your indie music, 7 till 8 every Wednesday. 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Good show with them yesterday, and they'll be back next Wednesday night. Latest travel news now, just on 10 to 6, taking you over to the Essex Traffic Control Centre.
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0: 10:15 closure at Kenham's Corner, the A13 Essex and Suffolk Waterworks at Tattershall Gardens, and Eastwood Road on Bell House Road. Massive queues around the whole area. It has been that way for a few days now. Wivenhoe, Cadent Gasworks continue on the B1027 at Brightingsea Road. Quick look at the city centres then for Colchester, Cadway Avenue, Ipswich Road, Harwich Road going south, Magdalen Street going west, and East Street going east, all slow going. Chelmsford, really busy as I've just said, and public transport, that's all good. I'm Craig Birchall at the Essex Traffic Control Centre.
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We have the news at 6 o'clock, but before that, we need to give you those eeny, meeny, miny quiz questions. One of these is true, the other two are false and made up. Which one's a true one? Which two are the false ones? Bit of fun wherever we find you tonight. No prizes for this, just a bit of fun to see whether you know which one's right, which ones are false, or like everybody else, suppose it goes eeny, meeny, miny, mo. I'll choose that one. Right, number one, 39% of pet owners say they have more pictures of their pets than their spouses. True or false? If you're a pet owner, what do you reckon? Number two, the UK has 10 types of toxic fungi that can actually kill humans. True or false? And finally, slugs eat around 20,000 tons of potatoes every year in Britain. True or false? One of those is true, two or false. Is it 39% of pet owners have more pictures of their pets than their spouses? Does the UK have 10 types of toxic fungi that can kill humans? Or do slugs eat around 20,000 tons of potatoes each and every year? One true, two false. Which one's which? Find out in about 10 minutes.

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1: Two teenagers who walked free from court after being found guilty of rape will now go to prison. The Court of Appeal has ruled the 15-year-olds' original sentences were unduly lenient. The boys, known as X and Y, will serve 4 years after committing a total of 17 offences against two girls in Hampshire. Here's Lady Chief Justice Baroness Carr.
2: X and Y participated in multiple rapes carried out in front of others and in which the complainants were subjected to humiliation and degradation, in particular by the filming of the offences.
1: A cast member from Married at First Sight UK has been arrested on suspicion of rape. The Metropolitan Police have confirmed they've questioned an individual as part of an ongoing investigation. Sir Keir Starmer's apologised for historical forced adoptions in England and Wales. An estimated 185,000 babies were taken from their unmarried mothers over three decades. And pubs will now be allowed to stay open for England's World Cup match against Mexico. That's the latest from Radio News Hub. I'm David Hall.
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Good evening, welcome along City Sounds Drive on a Thursday night with me, Andy Holmes, through till 7. How you doing? Hope you find you well. This Thursday night, it's the 2nd of July. I'm playing this in the background because I want to get you in the mood. National Disco Day today. Get out the mirror ball, get on those glam clothes, the police lights. That's the discos we all know and love, isn't it? So, got to have it, really, haven't we? Donna Summer, definitely cracking out the vibes of the disco hits here on City Sound.

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1: Clear periods with a few fog patches this evening. Remaining breezy in the north, with patchy rain mainly.

0: every day of the week. We always give you the quiz questions just before 6 o'clock. Those eeny, meeny, miny quiz questions. One true, two false. Which one's which? Number one, was it this one? 39% of pet owners say they have more pictures of their pets than their spouses. True or false? That one? It's true. Are you a pet owner? Is that true? If it is, don't tell the other half. So number one, true. Number two, the UK has 10 types of toxic fungi that can kill humans. That is false. 20 types. If you're one of these who likes to go foraging for your meals, be careful. Yeah, 20 types of toxic fungi. And finally, slugs eat around 20,000 tons of potatoes every year in Britain. That's false, of course. 35,000 tons of potatoes. And I bet many a farmer is not happy, or if you're a gardener at home. I remember my dad used to do that, and he used to come in moaning about slugs all the time. So, false for that one. Well done, you got the answers right tonight. They were true, false, and false. If you got them all right, well done. If not, not to worry. We'll have another go tomorrow night.
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2: Transfer record by signing midfielder Mateus Fernandes from West Ham. The fee is thought to be £85 million, but the club have not revealed the length of the contract. Meanwhile, Everton have completed the capture of midfielder Hayden Hackney from Middlesbrough. One more piece of news, and Nottingham Forest midfielder Elliot Anderson will complete his move to Manchester City on his return from the World Cup. After a deal was concluded between the two clubs, the 24-year-old completed his medical in Kansas, where the national team are based. And talking of the World Cup, England are back at their base camp in Kansas following the 2-1 World Cup win over the Democratic Republic of Congo. These fans were relieved to see England make it through, courtesy of Harry Kane's double.
3: Kane is fantastic in the box, but you've got to get him in the box. Played a high line, so he was nowhere. There was a big gap with Kane getting into that box, so we were struggling.
4: We were very lucky, to be honest with you, but we come through in the end.
2: Next up for the Three Lions is a trip to face co-host Mexico in the

let's get the party started. See you at the bar, you was hardly talking. That's when I knew that your heart was scarring. Friends to lovers need a part to star in. Like, wait, babe,

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1: City Sound, traffic and travel.
2: Hello, M11 North, slow junction 5 Loughton and 6 the M25. In clockwise M25, busy 26 Waltham Abbey and 27 the M11. Now the A12 North is partly blocked with a collision, 19 Boreham and 28 Hatfield Pavil, queues back to 17, and delays are on Springfield, Boreham and Chelmsford City Centre as well. Meanwhile, Broomfield Road, B100E, partly blocked with a collision just before the Sheepcoach roundabout, and that's affecting traffic heading away from Broomfield Hospital. Southend and Lee and Hadley roadworks. You've got the A10-15 closure at Kent Elms Corner, the A13 Essex and Suffolk Waterworks at Tattershall Gardens, and Eastwood Road on Bell House Road. Massive queues around the whole area. It has been that way for a few days now. Wivenhoe, Cadent Gasworks continue on the B1027 at Brighting Sea Road. Quick look at the city centres then for Colchester: Cowdray Avenue, Ipswich Road, Harwich Road going south, Magdalen Street going west, and East Street going east, all slow going. Chelmsford, really busy as I've just said. And public transport, that's all good. I'm Craig Birchall at the Essex Traffic Control Centre.
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0: some films out at the cinema at the moment if you want to go and watch these. Michael's Still Around just about, if you want to go and see that. I reckon this could be the last week to see it at the cinema. You've got Backrooms as well, Obsession, Scary Movie, that's out, Disclosure Day, Jackass, Best and Last, Toy Story 5 and Supergirl, the films out at the moment. Also came out on Wednesday, yesterday, isn't it? Minions and Monsters, that came out, and Moana. Live action version of that cartoon. You remember that? That comes out next week on the 10th of July. Moana, the live action version. Some of the films at the cinema at the moment.
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1: Clear periods with a few fog patches this evening. Remaining breezy in the north with patchy rain mainly affecting the west of Scotland. A mild night with a low of 12 degrees Celsius.

0: 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Nearly 10-7. See what's on the TV tonight. Some programmes you might want to watch. The World Cup knockout game still happening all through this week. On BBC One at 7:30, Spain versus Austria. On 10 o'clock on BBC Two, Would I Lie to You? And if you like your tennis, today at Wimbledon, you could either watch it at 7 o'clock or if not, hang on and watch it at 11 o'clock on BBC Two, a roundup of what's happening at Wimbledon at the moment.
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2: 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And here's Nikki, driving off for a morning coffee. You know the drill, Nikki. Allow at least 1.5 metres when overtaking cyclists, or more if driving over 30 miles per hour. And for horse riders, like Joe and Daisy here, slow down to under 10 miles per hour and allow at least 2 metres. 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

0: 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Go West, King of Wishful Thinking. Just gone 10-7. Let's get the latest travel news now as we cross over to the Essex Traffic Control Centre.
1: City Sound, traffic and travel.
2: Hello, what a final update for the afternoon. M25 clockwise still busy, 26 Waltham Abbey, 27 the M11. M11 North busy between 5 Loughton and 6 the M25. Brumfield Road, Chelmsford partly blocked with a collision by the Sheep Coach roundabout, and that's affecting traffic heading away from Brumfield Hospital. A12 North still partly blocked with a collision, 19 Boreham, 20 Hatfield Peveril, queues back to 17, busy around Springfield Boreham and Chelmsford City Centre as well. And South End, Leon C and Hadley Roadwork still causing massive issues, mainly around Kent Elms Corner and Progress Road. The A1015 closed at Kent Elms, the A13 Essex and Suffolk Waters at Tattershall Gardens, and the Eastwood Road, Bellhouse Road, there's gas works there. Bit of a nightmare around the whole area, I'm afraid. And Wivenhoe, B1027, Cadent gas works continue, causing delays around Brightling Sea Road. Product transport fine. I'm Craig Birchall at the Essex Traffic Control Centre.
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Looking forward to seeing the Scissor Sisters along with Duran Duran and a cast of other acts that will be at British Summertime this coming Sunday. If you're going, I might see you there amongst the other thousands of people. It's going to be a hot one, so slap on that lotion as well, because there's not a great deal of shade from the last times that I've been there. I don't know whether they put any trees up since then, but otherwise it's going to be a hot one. But it's going to be good fun. Looking forward to that. If you are going, I'm sure we're all going to have an excellent time. Tonight, City Talking with Paul Morrish. Talking tonight from the people from Helen Rollison Cancer Charity. That's between 8 and 9 o'clock. But coming up next, after the news at 7, Ben and Terry talking everything on and off the pitch at Chelmsford City Football Club.

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1: 15-year-old boys who were spared custody for the rape of two girls will now go to prison for 4 years. Judges at the Court of

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Good evening, everyone. It's time for another City Sports here on City Sound with me, Ben Parks, and Terry Parks, talking all things Chelmsford City. Thank you very much to Andy Holmes for his drive time show between 5 and 7. Every weekday you can catch him, as well as on a Saturday, sometimes with Saturday Bangers, either him or Roy. Tonight on the show, we're going to be talking about a big outgoing for Chelmsford City as we sell a player to West Ham. It's been all over the news. We'll dive into that. We'll also be hearing from club director and Sky Sports and Five Live presenter Caroline Barker on her thoughts about the club. She was interviewed by the club this week, as well as the announcement that there's going to be a friendly doubleheader with the men's and women's team playing back-to-back games on the same day, on the 18th of July. So we'll be talking about that as well. We'll also have a look around the league and have a look at some clubs and what they're doing in the transfer market. Pre-season just over a week away in terms of the first friendly matches on the 11th of July. So, yeah, we're into July now, so just over a week away. By the time we get to next week, we'll just be 2 days away from the first proper football match we can talk about rather than the off-season. Loads of music on the show tonight as well. I'll start off with this classic from Modjo, Lady Hear Me Tonight on City Sound.

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0: City Sports on a Thursday evening between 7 and 8, and it's talking all things Chelsea City. And that was MC Hammer, and You Can't Touch This, after Modjo there. And that was because we've sold a player to West Ham, Jet Murphy, or he's gone to West Ham. We'll be talking about that. The 18-year-old striker, he came through our academy. He got released by Colchester when he was 16, I think, and then was in our academy the last 2 years, won the National League Alliance title with them last season in 2020-25. And then he got a debut against Chippenham and came on to score against Weymouth on the last day of the 24-25 season. Then he got loaned out to Cambridge City this season, scored a few goals and came back and played in a further 31 matches this season, scoring 10 goals. So 33 games and 11 goals for Jet, all away from home, including that one, obviously, at Weymouth. Equalised in the 97th minute against Dagenham, two goals away at Hampton Richmond. The only goal against Chippenham, scored against Chesham as well, and on the penultimate game of the season on the 18th of April. And, yeah, amazing, really, that we, he's ended up signing for West Ham.
1: Yeah, interesting thing was, I think if that Weymouth goal, if I remember rightly, was that not the one where we put sort of four or five passes again, but it was all youth team players, if I remember rightly, and he just finished it off, and that was a fantastic day, you know, for sort of the young'uns coming through, or the young'uns trying to come through.
0: Yeah.
1: The interesting thing about, obviously, he only scored away from home, I think we always had that thought when we were doing commentary and the like, that at home he got less space, he got less room, people gave him less space and less room, whereas away from home he did get that opportunity to have a little bit of freedom, a little bit of space in front of him. That might be something he needs to work on for his goal scoring opportunities, really.
0: Yeah.
1: Yeah, fantastic. The Dagenham, you know, equaliser, absolutely fantastic. And obviously, you know, like always, we wish him well. For the next part of his career. But I suppose, as we were just discussing just previously off air, has he been sold? Have we actually got anything for him? And as yet, that's to be clarified, isn't it?
0: Yeah, might go to a tribunal, or they might agree a fee about it. If we've offered him a contract, then we should get some compensation for it because of his part of his development.
1: Yeah.
0: Some words from West Ham. So his contract commenced yesterday, July 1st, and was joined by his family at Rush Green Training Ground as he signed his two-year contract. He did go on trial with West Ham, as you mentioned on the show previously, in May, when scoring two against Norwich, and will join up with the under-21 team. Jet said, "I'm over the moon to have signed for West Ham. It's been a lifetime dream of mine and my family's too, as were all West Ham fans. I've supported the club since I was born, so it feels like a full circle moment. It's unbelievable, and I still can't get over the fact it's happened. There have been a lot of players who've broken from the academy into the first team, which is something I hope I can do. The academy produced a lot of good players, and hopefully that will continue this season." The Academy of Football, as it's known.
1: Yeah, it used to be.
0: West Ham.
1: Yeah.
0: With old Terry Brown, wasn't it? I think it was the mastermind behind all sort of Rio Ferdinand, Frank Lampard, Carrick.
1: Yeah, Michael Carrick. And lots of West
0: Joe
1: Ham
0: Cole,
1: players.
0: Joe Cole, Mark Noble.
1: Yeah. Yeah.
0: Anton Ferdinand, I suppose.
1: Yeah, the
0: academy has
1: been going there for a long while, in the, back in the John Lyle and Ron Greenwood days. So,
0: and even last season, they had Skulls, played quite a lot, Potts, Freddie Potts, obviously his dad was West Ham as well.
1: Yeah.
0: So, yeah.
1: Be interesting what chances they get, especially with the new grounds they have to go to, and that very arduous championship season that West Ham is going to have. But hey, maybe a little while off for him anyway.
0: Jet said about... Chelmsford City, said, "I really enjoyed his first experience of playing first-team football. I like the competitiveness of it. Learned a lot playing alongside former professionals such as Ricky Holmes and Lyle Taylor. I learned the traits you need to go far in the game. I'm a very hard-working and tenacious player and I like to make runs in behind. I'm hoping to score as many goals as I can for the under-21s and see where that takes me." And the academy director of West Ham has a link to Chelmsford City as well, because he's Kenny Brown, who was assistant manager under Dean Holdsworth in his ill-fated spell, and then became caretaker manager for a few games as well. Unfortunately, that period we lost 6-0, 5-0, 4-0, I think, Yeah, 3-0.
1: I remember Kenny coming on the coach.
0: Yeah,
1: he was
0: a nice guy, Kenny.
1: He was very nice.
0: Yeah. He scored a famous goal for West Ham, I think, on the last day when Blackburn won the title. I think they lost, didn't they, on the last day at Anfield. Yeah. Man United lost to West Ham, and Kenny Brown scored in that game, I think. So he was a bit of a hero. So Kenny Brown said about it, and obviously son of Ken Brown.
1: Yeah, who played in the 1965 Cup Final,
0: yeah,
1: I think.
0: Yeah, and was manager of Norwich, wasn't he, as well? Yeah. I think, yeah. Ken Brown. So Kenny Brown said, "We're delighted to have Jet here. Made a really strong impression on our recruitment department, who brought in plenty of details and reports around him. We've got a really good relationship with Chelmsford, so they allowed him to come to us at the back of last season. He hit the ground running. He brings energy. He's a natural goal scorer and has a great work ethic. All of the early signs are really positive. He's been brilliant on and off the pitch. He scored goals everywhere he's played. He's a good player with great support around him. We think he'll fit really well into under-21s. We're looking forward to developing and seeing how far we can take him. We have to be creative in the market. We don't just look at boys that are coming out of other academies. And that shows the strength of our recruitment department. There's plenty of talent out there. It's just about giving them the opportunity. We're really looking forward to working with him, as are all the staff." So, yeah, good luck to Jet Murphy. Obviously, now in the Championship, West Ham, do you think you've... Obviously, maybe there's a chance in that level maybe to get some first team minutes, because there's a lot of games. If they have a League Cup run or something, playing Saturday, Tuesday every week, eight more league games in that division there. So
1: I think it's the cup ties who'll get the going, because the Championship is really, really difficult. An awful lot of games, they'll be doing that regular Saturday, Wednesday. There'll be a game in midweek. It's going to be tough for him to break in the first team, I think. But I think probably those cup ties. That's
0: maybe
1: really
0: a club. I get the feeling West Ham, obviously, with this great academy tradition, going back to, you know, Bobby Moore, I suppose, and those sort of Brookin and those sort of Harry Redknapp and those sort of players. I felt like West Ham fans I talked to wanted more academy players in their team. They want more homegrown players representing, you know, he's from Essex, you know. He's obviously, we'll talk about his family connections to the club, to West Ham as well in a minute.
1: Yeah, they probably needed players. Like, everybody wants players who have a bit of heart for the club, you know, especially when you have to start digging in deep, like West Ham had to try and dig in deep last year because things weren't going for them. So, yeah.
0: Yeah, as I said, they put in Skulls and Potts and people like that. And, you know, that goalkeeper that made his debut and saved a penalty in the FA Cup as well, Eric.
1: Yeah.
0: So, yeah, there's a picture of Jet outside the West Ham training ground doing the irons, you know, arm gesture that the West Ham people do. And obviously he's got a West Ham family connection because his granddad, I think, isn't it, is Glenn Murphy who's an actor, was in London's Burning, if you remember watching that, played George Green in that,
1: very successful,
0: and was also a non-league footballer as well. Glenn Murphy played for Enfield after academy spells at Chelsea and Charlton, and was also in other programmes such as Robin of Sherwood, where he probably met Ray Winston, who's also a family friend. So Ray Winston ended up sponsoring Jet when he was at Chelsea City.
1: Yep.
0: So, yeah. Obviously, and he's been in The Bill and loads of sort of theatre stuff as well. He's in Dealer's Choice, the play. So, yeah. So he's got family ties to West Ham as well.
1: Yeah, exactly. Perfect.
0: Ray Winston.
1: And he doesn't... there's no upheaval, is there?
0: No.
1: There's no upheaval. He can go there and continue his trade. Good luck.
0: Let's hope he does really well. And, you know, we've seen it before with Chelmsford. Obviously, Ricky Holmes, Danny Imray of late. They've gone on and we've had low knees, you know, come and flourish. And let's hope... He's another one. You know, Danny Imray was playing Championship football for West Brom last season, so it can happen.
1: It certainly can.
0: Yeah, it's taken Danny Imray 2 or 3 years probably to get to, you know, 21.
1: Injuries
0: where
1: also.
0: You start, yeah. Maybe they trust people more that are 21 than 18.
1: Yeah.
0: Once they've had a bit of coaching under their belts.
1: And they've sort of got to their full growth as well, rather than, because during that sort of the growth time, you were more susceptible to injuries, which Danny Imray suffered from quite a bit.
0: Yeah, Jet hasn't had any, really.
1: No, not yet. Let's hope that continues, touch wood.
0: Yeah, so really good luck to Jet. Really hope that that goes well. Maybe he'll get loaned out That could be a good move for him as well. Play some sort of football league football, and hopefully he does really well.
1: Yep.
0: Right then. So that's the major out of this so far this week. We'll talk about some more news after this. We'll have some Oasis, and we'll come back with some more Chelmsford City news.

0: soundtrack of the city. We are City Sound.
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1: City Sports on City Sound on a Thursday evening, just gone 7:30. We're here with you until 8 o'clock, then former Morris is up again with City Talking. So we're going to be moving on now, talking about the women's team and, well, a more general view of the club as well from director Caroline Barker. And mainly the point of it was announced that there's going to be a back-to-back friendlies, isn't there, on the same day with the women's team and the men's team playing on the same day. So the men's team will play Ipswich under-21s on July the 18th at home, 3 p.m. kickoff, and then straight after that, 5:15, Chelsea City women will take on Clapton Community women as well. So that's a good thing from the club to get some more eyes on the women's team, hopefully.
2: Yeah, it's a fantastic opportunity. I hope that people will treat it as such and come along, stay, see the under-21s, Ipswich, and see our first efforts, because that'll be our third friendly.
1: It's our first home friendly.
2: First home one that we'd have had two, I think, away.
1: Away, yeah.
2: Yeah, before then. So that's a good one to do it. People are being hopefully in good spirits and stay on and see the women's team, who are very successful and very good. So, more power to the elbow there, really.
1: £10 in advance for adults for both matches, £7 concession, £3 for student and youth under 14s £1.
2: Yeah.
1: £14 on the gate for adults, £9 concessions, £6 students and youth, and £3 under 14. So, and there is a booking fee as well. So book in advance, get two games for a tenner if you're an adult.
2: Yeah, I'll get my one in advance, get me concession one. That'll be good, won't it? Hey? £7, see two games, pretty good.
1: And let's hear from Chelsea City director and Sky Sports and Five Live presenter Caroline Barker. She was talking to the club about her role and the advertising that women's friendly as well.
3: Today I'm joined with Caroline Barker, director at the football club. Caroline, when you look around the club today, what feels different compared to a few years ago?
4: Walking into the club now, there's just an energy that wasn't here a few years ago. There's always been that from the fans, clearly, because we love this club. There's a reason why I'm back here too. But you walk in and there's hope, there's an energy, but there's that one club that we've just been looking for. Anywhere you go, a football club should be the root of the community, right? So bringing the women's and girls teams in under the same umbrella, having the boys teams, the academies, the youth, the walking football, you can be born and you can die at this club, hopefully a long time apart. These make such a difference, having these teams here, and that's the difference now. Chelmsford City is about the whole community, and that helps the energy, it helps the optimism, but you know what, it's the right thing to do as well. If you live in and around Chelmsford and you want to play under that Chelmsford City banner, you now can, and that's been a dream.
3: Yeah, you just spoke about that one club, and looking ahead, how excited are you to see both teams in action next season?
4: So having both teams playing here, Spencer was clear when he came into the club, it was about creating that one club. And so to have the women's team playing here at the ground at the Dunmow Stadium was just key to that. Now this season, moving forward, to have the women's team fully embraced in the club, as they should be, playing in the same kit, playing on a Sunday in front of the crowds here. And when I say crowds, why wouldn't you want to come and watch two successful teams? And that's what we're going to have this season. The women's first team, the men's first team. But it's not just about that. Expanding the women's setup now. So having all age ranges coming in, that's the ambition, that's the dream. And pushing for the WSL and pushing for the Football League and the Premier League. You can just say these things, right? You can sit there and hope and dream, but I'm absolutely determined with the setup we've got now, with the brilliant people working behind the scenes, that this club is going to achieve those aims and those dreams. And that's what we're all working towards now. And the women's team is no different. Last season could have gone up this season are going to go up, to have that optimism. Sometimes you can be shot down for making these predictions, but I think both the men's and the women's team, this is their season. The first of many promotions are going to happen.
3: Yeah, you briefly touched on our women's pathway then. It marks 40 years of our women's team now. How thrilled are you to see the pathway in action, giving great opportunities to everyone?
4: Dawn Barnard is a name that everyone should know if you know Champs of City, but it's also a name everyone should know in the game, because what she did to carry this women's team for 40 years celebrating this season, and now the transition into Simon and the new teams coming through, the new people running the team. We've got the best coaches that you can get in the game. We've got brilliant players coming through. So there's no better time to be celebrating your 40th year than a year that shows for this team what they can do on the pitch and off it. So excited about just the possibilities, and seeing the trial dates coming up for the women's team as well. We're going to have so many new players there. We've got coaches all the way through, different pathways all the way through. And to cap it all off, not just the season, but prior to the season, to have the men's and the women's team playing friendlies back to back here on July the 18th is going to be something special. So come along on July the 18th, Ipswich for the fellas at 3 o'clock, and then the women's team straight after are going to walk onto that pitch and take on Clapton. Why wouldn't you want to be here for a feast of football friendlies?
3: And Caroline, finally, what is your message to supporters ahead of the new season?
4: Before the season even starts, it starts with the friendlies, right? Come along on July the 18th. It's a tenner for both games. So pay £10. You can watch two brilliant games, our two teams in action, two of our many teams in action, £1 for under 14s. Come along and watch that. There's going to be stuff that you can do with your kids. There's a chance for free to walk out if you want to with your team. There's going to be all the halftime fun and games, all the food, everything you could want. And then you've got the amazing football. So come along, celebrate our teams, get this season off to a brilliant start, and it's just going to roll from there. You're going to enjoy it, enjoy the ride for the men's, for the women's, for the girls, for the boys. Be part of Chelmsford City. I may even pull on my walking football boots. Not sure I'm at that stage yet. Maybe rolling football for me, but we'll see that from here to the end of the season, whether I can keep rolling. Maybe rolling the pitch, that might be the thing.
3: Perfect. Thank you very much.
4: Pleasure.
1: There was club director Caroline Barker. I've heard her from Five Live or BBC or various and Sky Sports EFL presenting. She presents commentates on netball quite a lot as well. But Chelmsford City director. And what did you make of what she had to say there about her role at the club and advertising the women's friendly there?
2: Yeah, fantastic. You know, obviously family, a long time Chelmsford City supporters. And Caroline often listens to us on, when we're doing Radio Clarets, very good. Always good to have, sort of people, contacts, further up the chain of the football, as we had with Michael Bridge and things like that. That's always useful. And, I'm sure she's pushed hard for the women's
1: team. Well, she was part of the reason that Lyle Taylor came, because I think Lyle was a guest pundit on EFL game that she was presenting, and she got chatting to him about his footballing career, and obviously he was playing for Colchester at that time. Yeah. And she said, "Oh, fancy playing for Chelmsford?"
2: Exactly. Hey, just be good and be nice to people. You never know what might come out of it, and that did there. She very passionate about having the women's team play. It'd be really good. I know you've been and seen an awful lot of the women's games over the years.
1: They were in a position to be promoted this season, but felt like they needed to get some more squad depth, as we've mentioned before on the show.
2: Yeah, you did.
1: And,
2: say.
1: Try and get promoted the same way and, progress in the cups and things like that. And the Women's FA Cup, they played a team from the league above, Stevenage, who are a league side and had a former WSL striker playing for them who scored a couple of goals. So, that's the level of the league above, isn't it? And I said, in the level that they're playing at the moment, they've got Leyton Orient, Colchester and Southend.
2: Yeah.
1: So, should be a good division to be in.
2: No, it's good to have Caroline there with all her knowledge of football, sort of not only the love for Chelmsford City, but also a knowledge about how football works outside of the club as well. And that just helps, really. It's really good, very good.
1: Okay. We'll have some more news after this. This is a song you might have been hearing quite a bit, as it's the theme tune for the World Cup on ITV at the moment. This is Rascal Flatts' version of Life is a Highway.

0: City Sports with me, Ben Parks. That was Holly Humberston on City Sound, the voice of Chelmsford. We've got news of another signing has come in to us. It's Louis Dunn has returned as a player coach. And I was thinking about the coaching staff that it was just Mark Cooper and John Steele has been announced with Neve Sadler as physio, and that's all our backroom staff at the moment, isn't it?
1: With
0: Nicky Ayres announced he's left, Aaron Benston announced he left. We don't know about Julian Dix, whether he's Ricky Holmes as well. Obviously, he's going to be player coach. So, just them three at the moment. Is it going to be Ricky doing a lot of the coaching? But it's good to see that we've managed to bolster our backroom staff and bring back a really good player and a really nice guy in Louis Dunn as well.
1: Yeah, and a real Chelmsford City sort of favourite, Louis Dunn. Very nice person, and glad and very, very happy to see him back. And we were also discussing, because obviously he had that role with the academy as well, one wonders whether there's going to be anything in that. Maybe that will come out in the next day or so.
0: 72 appearances for us. Obviously, he had that really bad injury when he was with us as well, the ACL injury. And he had on that frozen pitch.
1: St Albans.
0: St Albans, which shouldn't have been played. But obviously, that he had a great moment at St Albans the season before that when I was ill.
1: You weren't there for the wonder done.
0: And he ran for the whole length of the pitch to basically win the game. And beating them, beating Billericay over that Easter weekend, basically kept us in the division.
1: Fantastic box-to-box goal. Feel free to have a look at that.
0: And he hadn't scored all season, I think.
1: No. And, he just... I was going absolute Garrity, I know. And I'm looking, thinking he's going to do a nice sweep finish, and he absolutely hammered it past the keeper, high into the keeper's left. So, fantastic goal from a really nice bloke. So,
0: and a decent player, midfield.
1: Yeah, very good.
0: He's not been playing at the level for the last season and a half because he went to Dartford last season, 24-25, and then was at Maldon last season. Obviously, that's all come to a crashing halt at Maldon, hasn't it? I was just going to mention as well that Mark Hawkes has been announced as their new manager, former Claret's boss. So he's taken on the role as Maldon as they look to move on.
1: Yeah, move on there
0: from the situation they're in at the moment. So Lurie's obviously got out of that situation last year. A lot of the ex Claret players that were there have moved on, and the players have moved on. Cam's gone to Ramsgate, and Jack Corley we saw go to Canvey Island. So and Lurie's returned to us. There's some words from Mark Cooper, which I'll just tell you about now. Mark Cooper said, Louis has a lot to offer both on the pitch and in the dugout. He's a great player that knows the level, so can be a great asset. He's a young coach, but he knows the club well. He's been the assistant for 4 years in the academy, so he's excited to work with him and help him develop too. And Louis said, I have great memories here. We had a great togetherness with the fans and players and were unlucky not to get promoted. We have really big ambitions as players and staff to kick on from where we were, even from when I was here a few years ago. I have lots of fond memories, and I can't wait to make new ones too.
1: I wonder if he'll end up maybe doing that Tom Lapsley role of coming on, at the latter stages of games with experience.
0: Well, Tom Lapsley was a sort of de facto player coach, part of the leadership team, as they like to call it now, don't they?
1: Yeah, indeed.
0: The dressing rooms where they have a set five players or so.
1: Yeah, I see that as happening for him, I think. Yeah, great stuff.
0: I wouldn't, maybe Lyle, probably as well. He's he's well part of the direction the club is taking as well, I would say.
1: Yeah. And one day he'll be a manager somewhere.
0: When I interviewed him last year, a lot of people were saying, get him in as caretaker manager when Angelo went, but Ricky got the job in the end. And Lyle was helping out, I think, putting the cones out, wasn't he?
1: Was
0: at Chesham.
1: He was late
0: on in the season, wasn't he? Right then, let's have, of course, this song, Motorhead's version of Louie Louie.

0: And that was Louie Louie by Motorhead. And that was obviously to celebrate Louie Dunn returning to the club. I was going to talk about some other transfers, but we haven't had any time to do that. So we've only got a week to go, a week and a half to go until the first pre-season game. Louie was announced as joining Avely at the start of the season, pre-season. So obviously that's fallen by the wayside. He's chosen us instead.
1: Yeah, he's come home, mate.
0: So, yeah, well, Paul Morris is up next with City Talking. He's talking to people involved in the Helen Rollison Cancer Charity and all the great work they do. And we're going to finish off with a bit of The Jam going underground. And I'll see you back on Workplace Anthems on Tuesday or on City Sports next Thursday. And Paul Morris is up next.
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0: turning it up. 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